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6: Here's your Super Hits 106 Tri-State Forecast. Slight chance of thunderstorms tonight, otherwise partly cloudy skies. Lows dip down to about 75. Partly cloudy skies again tomorrow. Daytime highs approaching 92. Mainly clear skies tomorrow night. Chance of thunderstorms. Lows dip down to about 74. Temperatures above average Thursday and Friday with highs from the upper 80s to the low 90s. Storms possible both days. Currently, it's 87 degrees. I'm staff meteorologist Paul Trombley.
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0: thunderstorms.
1: Tonight, otherwise partly cloudy skies. Lows dip down to about 75. Partly cloudy skies again tomorrow. Daytime highs approaching 92. Mainly clear skies. Tomorrow night, chance of thunderstorms. Lows dip down to about 74. Temperatures above average Thursday and Friday with highs from the upper 80s to the low 90s. Storms possible both days. Currently 86. I'm staff meteorologist Paul Trombley.

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6: Here's your Super Hits 106 Tri-State Forecast. Lows around 75 tonight under partly cloudy skies with a slight chance for storms. High of 92 tomorrow. Mainly clear skies tomorrow night. Chance of thunderstorms. Lows dip down to about 74. 91 Thursday with a chance for storms. 90 Friday. Chance for storms continues. Right now, it's 86 degrees. I'm Staff Meteorologist Derek Hite.

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1: Storms 90 Friday. Chance for storms continues. Right now, it's 84 degrees. I'm Staff Meteorologist Derek Hite.

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4: Here's your Super Hits 106 Tri-State Forecast. Lows around 75 tonight under partly cloudy skies with a slight chance for storms. High of 92 tomorrow. Mainly clear skies tomorrow night. Chance of thunderstorms. Lows dip down to about 74. 91 Thursday with a chance for storms. 90 Friday. Chance for storms continues. Right now, it's 82 degrees. I'm Staff Meteorologist Derek Hite.

0: I'm weatherology meteorologist Jennifer Wojcicki with a significant weather update. A heat advisory begins at 1 p.m. tomorrow afternoon and continues until 8 p.m. tomorrow night. A heat advisory means that a combination of high temperatures and high humidity will produce dangerous conditions, especially for those who are sensitive to heat, especially children and the elderly. In order to prevent heat sickness and heat stroke, take steps to keep cool, drink plenty of water, stay in the shade as much as possible, and, if you must be outside, take occasional breaks in an air-conditioned building to cool down. Watch out for the warning signs of heat stroke, including dizziness, nausea, headache, and disorientation. A heat advisory begins at 1 p.m. tomorrow afternoon and continues until 8 p.m. tomorrow night. Stay tuned for additional updates. I'm meteorologist Jennifer Wojcicki.
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A heat advisory begins at 1 p.m. tomorrow afternoon and continues until 8 p.m. tomorrow night. Slight chance of thunderstorms tonight, otherwise partly cloudy skies. Lows dip down to about 75. Sunshine mixed with clouds at times again tomorrow. High temperatures reach up to 91. Right now, 82. I'm staff meteorologist Derek Hite.

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4: Here's your Super Hits 106 Tri-State Forecast. A heat advisory begins at 1 p.m. tomorrow afternoon and continues until 8 p.m. tomorrow night. Slight chance of thunderstorms tonight, otherwise partly cloudy skies. Lows dip down to about 75. Sunshine mixed with clouds at times again tomorrow. High temperatures reach up to 91. Right now, 82. I'm Staff Meteorologist Derek Hite.

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2: Here's your Super Hits 106 Tri-State Forecast. A heat advisory begins at 1 p.m. tomorrow afternoon and remains in effect until 8 p.m. tomorrow night. Lows level off around 75 overnight under partly cloudy skies with a slight chance for storms. Sunshine mixed with clouds at times again Wednesday. Daytime highs approaching 91. Currently, it's 82 degrees. I'm Staff Meteorologist Derek Hite.

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4: Here's your Super Hits 106 Tri-State forecast. A heat advisory begins at 1 p.m. tomorrow afternoon and remains in effect until 8 p.m. tomorrow night. Lows level off around 75 overnight under partly cloudy skies with a slight chance for storms. Sunshine mixed with clouds at times again Wednesday. Daytime highs approaching 91. Currently 81. I'm staff meteorologist Derek Hite.

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1: Here's your Super Hits 106 Tri-State Forecast. A heat advisory begins at 1 p.m. tomorrow afternoon and remains in effect until 8 p.m. tomorrow night. Lows level off around 75 overnight under partly cloudy skies with a slight chance for storms. Sunshine mixed with clouds at times again Wednesday. Daytime highs approaching 91. Currently 81. I'm Staff Meteorologist Derek Hite.

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3: Here's your Super Hits 106 Tri-State forecast. A heat advisory begins at 1 p.m. tomorrow afternoon and remains in effect until 8 p.m. tomorrow night. Lows level off around 75 overnight under partly cloudy skies with a slight chance for storms. Sunshine mixed with clouds at times again Wednesday. Daytime highs approaching 91. Right now, 80. I'm staff meteorologist Derek Hite.

I'm weatherology meteorologist Jennifer Wojcicki with a significant weather update. A heat advisory begins at 1 p.m. this afternoon and continues until 8 p.m. tonight. A heat advisory means that a combination of high temperatures and high humidity will produce dangerous conditions, especially for those who are sensitive to heat, especially children and the elderly. In order to prevent heat sickness and heat stroke, take steps to keep cool, drink plenty of water, stay in the shade as much as possible, and, if you must be outside, take occasional breaks in an air-conditioned building to cool down. Watch out for the warning signs of heat stroke, including dizziness, nausea, headache, and disorientation. A heat advisory begins at 1 p.m. this afternoon and continues until 8 p.m. tonight. Stay tuned for additional updates. I'm meteorologist Jennifer Wojcicki.

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2: Here's your Super Hits 106 Tri-State forecast. A heat advisory begins at 1 p.m. this afternoon and remains in effect until 8 p.m. tonight. Lows dip down to about 74.

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1: Right now, 79. 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

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And isn't it ironic? 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
2: Here's your Super Hits 106 Tri-State forecast. A heat advisory begins at 1 p.m. this afternoon and remains in effect until 8 p.m. tonight. Lows dip down to about 74 overnight under partly cloudy skies with a slight chance for storms. Partly cloudy skies again Wednesday, slight chance for storms, highs level off around 92. Right now, 79. I'm Staff Meteorologist Derek Hite.

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1: Here's your Super Hits 106 Tri-State forecast. A heat advisory begins at 1 p.m. this afternoon and remains in effect until 8 p.m. tonight. Lows dip down to about 74 overnight under partly cloudy skies with a slight chance for storms. Partly cloudy skies again Wednesday, slight chance for storms, highs level off around 92. Currently 78. I'm Staff Meteorologist Derek Hite.

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2: Here's your Super Hits 106 Tri-State forecast. A heat advisory begins at 1 p.m. this afternoon and remains in effect until 8 p.m. tonight. Partly cloudy overnight with a slight chance for storms. Lows dip down to about 74. Sunshine mixed with clouds at times. Wednesday, slight chance of thunderstorms. High temperatures reach up to 92. Currently, it's 78 degrees. I'm Staff Meteorologist Derek Hite.

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0: Dubuque Super Hits 106 is once again celebrating the season early this year with our Bally's Marquette Warco Transportation Christmas in July party presented by Prairie Farms Dairy. 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
1: Here's your Super Hits 106 Tri-State Forecast. A heat advisory begins at 1 p.m. this afternoon and remains in effect until 8 p.m. tonight. Partly cloudy overnight with a slight chance for storms. Lows dip down to about 74. Sunshine mixed with clouds at times. Wednesday, slight chance of thunderstorms. High temperatures reach up to 92. Currently, it's 78 degrees. I'm Staff Meteorologist Derek Hite.

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4: Here's your Super Hits 106 Tri-State forecast. A heat advisory begins at 1 p.m. this afternoon and remains in effect until 8 p.m. tonight. Partly cloudy overnight with a slight chance for storms. Lows dip down to about 74. Sunshine mixed with clouds at times. Wednesday, slight chance of thunderstorms. High temperatures reach up to 92. Currently, it's 77 degrees. I'm Staff Meteorologist Derek Hite.

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1: Here's your Super Hits 106 Tri-State Forecast. A heat advisory begins at 1 p.m. this afternoon and remains in effect until 8 p.m. tonight. Partly cloudy overnight with a slight chance for storms. Lows dip down to about 74. Sunshine mixed with clouds at times. Wednesday, slight chance of thunderstorms. High temperatures reach up to 92. Currently, it's 77 degrees. I'm Staff Meteorologist Derek Height.

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5: Here's your Super Hits 106 Tri-State forecast. A heat advisory begins at 1 p.m. this afternoon and remains in effect until 8 p.m. tonight. Slight chance of thunderstorms overnight, otherwise partly cloudy skies. Lows level off around 76. Sunshine mixed with clouds at times again Wednesday. Slight chance of thunderstorms. High temperatures reach up to 92. Currently, it's 77 degrees. I'm staff meteorologist Jennifer Vujicic.

0: I'm weatherology meteorologist Derek Height with a significant weather update. A severe thunderstorm warning has been issued for portions of Vernon, Crawford, and Richland counties until 5 a.m. this morning. The storm has the potential for both large hail and strong straight-line winds. Quarter-size hail and winds up to 60 miles an hour are likely as it pushes northeast at about 40 miles an hour. For your safety, stay inside and away from windows until the storm passes. Large hail and strong winds can easily shatter glass, causing injury. If you're caught outside, take shelter in a sturdy building or a hardtop car. Take shelter now. Again, a severe thunderstorm warning continues for sections of Vernon, Crawford, and Richland counties until 5 a.m. this morning. Bear in mind, this storm has the potential for quarter-size hail at wind gusts to 60 miles an hour. Stay tuned for additional updates. I'm meteorologist Derek Height.
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0: I'm weatherology meteorologist Derek Height with a significant weather update. A severe thunderstorm warning continues for areas of Vernon, Crawford, and Richland counties until 5 a.m. this morning. Both large hail and straight-line winds are possible with this storm. Hail the size of quarters and winds up to 60 miles an hour are likely as it moves northeast at around 40 miles an hour. Once again, a severe thunderstorm warning continues for Vernon, Crawford, and Richland counties until 5 a.m. this morning. Bear in mind, this storm has the potential for hail the size of quarters and wind gusts to 60 miles an hour. Stay tuned for additional updates. I'm meteorologist Derek Height.
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2: Here's your Super Hits 106 Tri-State forecast. A heat advisory begins at 1 p.m. this afternoon and remains in effect until 8 p.m. tonight. Slight chance of thunderstorms overnight, otherwise partly cloudy skies. Lows level off around 76. Sunshine mixed with clouds at times again. Wednesday, slight chance of thunderstorms. High temperatures reach up to 92. Right now, 76. I'm staff meteorologist Jennifer Wojcicki.

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4: Here's your Super Hits 106 Tri-State forecast.
5: A heat advisory begins at
4: 1 p.m. this afternoon and continues until 8 p.m. tonight. Slight chance of thunderstorms
5: today, otherwise sunshine mixed with clouds at times. High temperatures reach up to 92.
4: Chance for storms
5: tonight, lows level off around 74, partly cloudy skies.
4: Right now,
5: 76.
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1: Here's your Super Hits 106 Tri-State forecast.
2: A heat advisory begins at 1 p.m. this afternoon and continues until 8 p.m. tonight. Partly cloudy today with a high of 92. Partly cloudy tonight, chance of thunderstorms, lows around 74. Slight chance of severe thunderstorms tomorrow, daytime highs approaching 90, partly cloudy skies. Right now, it's 76 degrees.
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1: Good morning, Tri-States. It is 6 a.m. on a Wednesday, 78 and sunny. Another blistering hot day today. Looking for a high of 91 with the feels like of probably over 100 with the humidity the way it is. So be prepared, although it's getting close to Finsel's corn time, so that's good news. There's a lot of wonderful things about the summer. A little heat we can put up with. Lots going on today. Very busy. Only one winner this morning for an invitation to the party. I just don't have time for any more than that. We've got a special edition of Five Flags Friday with Thomas Robbins because of the holiday. We have a joke of the day because today is National Joke Day. We've got winner, winner, chicken dinner. And this day in music history, a chance for you to win 2 four-piece chicken dinners from the other side in East Dubuque. I'll tell you more about that. Of course, birthdays and anniversaries and the best music on your radio. So much going on. We need to get started. Right now, it's time for news. And with that news, here is Courtney Chaffee.
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2: Good morning. The Mississippi River level is steady. It's 7.5 feet at Prairie du Chien, 5.2 at Guttenberg, 7.1 at Cassville, and 7.9 at Dubuque. 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A dangerous combination of hot and very humid conditions continues. Peak heat index values between 100 and 110 degrees are likely, along with very warm nighttime lows. Various community organizations and municipalities have activated cooling centers this week. A complete list of cooling centers across the tri-state area can be found on our website. The Dubuque County Supervisors are revising the county's data center moratorium to ensure it is legally sound after the county attorney said the moratorium, a short resolution that does not define data centers or specify an end date, lacks solid legal ground. Supervisors agreed to use the county's data center planning process document, a list of guidelines crafted by a member of the county's zoning commission. After the zoning administrator revises that document to include the necessary information, supervisors plan to adopt it as a moratorium in an upcoming meeting on July 6th, dependent on legal review from the county attorney. A Dubuque-based company broke ground on a new $16 million material handling facility off Siple Road. Hodge, a material handling and logistics company that has been around since 1958, will occupy the new building. The company took over Ryder in April and now plans to have a building strictly for material handling. Hodge leaders say their new building is expected to open in the summer of 2027. Planned Parenthood will close its Iowa City clinic on July 31st, leaving the Planned Parenthood Clinic in Des Moines as the organization's only location in Iowa. Ruth Richardson, president and CEO of Planned Parenthood of North Central States, said the organization is restructuring due to federal funding cuts and the 2024 Iowa law that prohibits most abortions after the sixth week of a pregnancy. 4 Planned Parenthood clinics closed last year in Ames, Cedar Rapids, Sioux City, and Urbandale. An Illinois judge has denied the bid for a new trial for the woman convicted of the 2007 fatal shooting of Potosi native Ronnie Ryder. Marty Yang, now 58, was sentenced in 2011 to 2 concurrent life sentences in the killing of 42-year-old Ryder, who was the pregnant girlfriend of former Chicago Bears Pro Bowl safety Sean Gale. Yang's petition for a new trial was denied by a judge in Lake County, Illinois, according to court documents. The Lake County judge ruled that defense claims that forensic analysis and other materials were improperly examined failed to overcome the evidence that convicted her. For those stories and more, pick up a copy of the Telegraph Herald or go to telegraphherald.com. The Telegraph Herald is brought to you by TH Media. I'm Courtney Chaffee, and that's your latest Tri-State Area News.
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5: Here's your Super Hits 106 Tri-State forecast. A heat advisory begins at 1 p.m. this afternoon and continues until 8 p.m. tonight. Partly cloudy today with a high of 92. Partly cloudy tonight, chance of thunderstorms, lows around 74. Slight chance of severe thunderstorms tomorrow, daytime highs approaching 90, partly cloudy skies. Right now, it's 76 degrees. I'm staff meteorologist Jennifer Wojcicki.
1: And all that we have to talk about this morning, I think I forgot to mention that we will be doing the one and only invitation within the next 20 minutes, okay? That's the only one today, and it will be happening, well, let's say before 6:30, okay? So keep listening right here.
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0: It is 6:20, and just so you know, Friday, we are here Friday, even though it is a, considered a holiday, and you won't be getting mail or banks will be closed, or a lot of businesses will be closed, because it's the celebration of the 4th, which falls on a Saturday this year, but we will be here. So, and we will also do our this is the last day for you to win an invitation. So I'm going to try and do three on Friday, but only one today. Lots of great sponsors still signing on. Wisconsin State Fair, Freddy's Popcorn, Verona Street Coffee, and others. So it's going to be some great prizes. This is going to be a fun event. But your chance to win on air today, tomorrow, and Friday. I will do one today. That's all I have time for. And that'll be coming up very soon. We'll do two tomorrow, I'm sure, and possibly three on Friday, and then we're done. So don't forget the website, superhits106.com. 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He will take out the ones that have already won on the air, and then he will use the rest of them to draw for the party. And it will be close to 50, I'm thinking, that he'll be drawing. So pretty good shot. So don't forget to do that. 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

0: You're caller number 4. What's your name?
1: Am I really?
0: You really are.
1: Yes, Mary.
0: Mary, how are you this morning?
1: Fine.
0: Have you been trying for a while, Mary?
1: Oh, yeah. It's my birthday today, too.
0: Well, happy birthday, Mary. What a nice
1: Thank
0: coincidence. You are now invited to our party at Christmas in July, at July 15th at the Hotel Julian Dubuque. Can you be there, Mary?
1: Yes.
0: All right. Who made you a winner this morning?
1: You did. 106.1.
0: Fair enough. Mary is from Dubuque, and that's the only winner we're going to do today. We'll do 2 more tomorrow, and then Friday is the last day we're going to try and do 3. We'll see how that works out. Right now, it's Eddie Money on Dubuque Super Hits 106.

0: 6:37, she was shaken, probably because she won and it's her birthday and all that kind of stuff. So congratulations to you, Mary. Mary will be at the party. You have, at the very most, 5 more chances to win on air. 2 more tomorrow, possibly 3 on Friday, and then we're done on air. You still have the website to go to, and I believe he's going to pull that as of Saturday. So as of the 4th of July, you'll have to be done doing that. So get your names in there. He needs time to send the letters out and all those kind of things. So we have to pull that before the party. So it's rapidly coming to an end. Stay right here, and here's some more information about it. But yeah, you pretty much know it by now.
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7: Here's your Super Hits 106 Tri-State Forecast. A heat advisory begins at 1 p.m. this afternoon and continues until 8 p.m. tonight. Partly cloudy today with a high of 92. Partly cloudy tonight, chance of thunderstorms, lows around 74. Slight chance of severe thunderstorms tomorrow, daytime highs approaching 90, partly cloudy skies. Right now, 75. I'm staff meteorologist Jennifer Wojcicki.

7:48. 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
1: 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Please join us on the 4th of July at Audrey Hammer's 40th Annual Ice Cream Social. We'll be broadcasting live from there on Saturday. It's a wonderful family event. Watching the weather, looks like everything's going to be okay. At least we hope so. It's not apparently going to be as hot as it normally is. Normally that particular event is just blistering hot, but doesn't look like that. They're talking about low 80s, so that's not bad at all. It's a wonderful way to celebrate the 4th with the family, and it's free. Aside from food for purchase, everything else is free. And there's lots of cool stuff going on, so join us. Also, birthdays and anniversaries brought to you.
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1: And of course, you know, because we give that way away on Friday, Friday and Saturday's birthdays need to be in by midnight tomorrow night. That's Thursday. Here we go. It is the 1st of July already. Drake Naderman celebrates today. Happy birthday, Drake. Barb Bradley. Hey, Barb. Happy birthday to you. Melissa Grasso. Hey, Melissa. Have a wonderful birthday. Josie Cena, happy birthday, Josie. Mary Hennings, hey, Mary, you already got your birthday present. And Andrew Schiffer, happy birthday, Andrew. If you know any of those people, by all means, stop by, give them a call. Wish them a happy birthday from you, from me, from everyone. It's Dubuque Super Hits 106. And right now, while you're thinking about it, head on over there. Tell me when your birthday is, huh? I'd like to know.
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2: 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We've got two more days that we will give invitations away to our Christmas in July party. We are done for today. We did one in the first hour. We aren't doing any more today. We're just too busy. And tomorrow we'll try to do two, Friday three, and then we're done on air. So superhits106.com may be your last resort. Head over there now. Be sure you enter every day. And on this weekend, I believe Dave is going to be pulling the rest of that so he can start getting the people that have already won on the air off of that list, and then he'll start drawing names, okay? 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Coming up in this hour, we've got Jerry's Joke of the Day because it's National Joke Day. And we've got winner, winner, chicken dinner on this day in music history. When you listen to this day in music history, I'm going to ask you a question about something I talk about in that piece. The first caller at 888-448-7106 who has the correct answer will win two four-piece chicken dinners from The Other Side in East Dubuque. Probably the best chicken in the entire country, but for sure in the Midwest. You're going to want to try this. Remember, only Wednesday and Sunday for that incredible chicken. Right now it's time for news with that news. Here's Courtney Chaffee.
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3: Good morning. The Mississippi River level is steady. It's 7.5 feet at Prairie du Chien, 5.2 at Guttenberg, 7.1 at Cassville, and 7.9 at Dubuque. 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Check them out on Facebook for their music lineup. A dangerous combination of hot and very humid conditions continues. Peak heat index values between 100 and 110 degrees are likely, along with very warm nighttime lows. Various community organizations and municipalities have activated cooling centers this week. A complete list of cooling centers across the tri-state area can be found on our website. The Dubuque County Supervisors are revising the county's data center moratorium to ensure it is legally sound after the county attorney said the moratorium, a short resolution that does not define data centers or specify an end date, lacks solid legal ground. Supervisors agreed to use the county's data center planning process document, a list of guidelines crafted by a member of the county's zoning commission. After the zoning administrator revises that document to include the necessary information, supervisors plan to adopt it as a moratorium in an upcoming meeting on July 6th, dependent on legal review from the county attorney. A Dubuque-based company broke ground on a new $16 million material handling facility off Siple Road. Hodge, a material handling and logistics company that has been around since 1958, will occupy the new building. The company took over Ryder in April and now plans to have a building strictly for material handling. Hodge leaders say their new building is expected to open in the summer of 2027. Planned Parenthood will close its Iowa City clinic on July 31st, leaving the Planned Parenthood Clinic in Des Moines as the organization's only location in Iowa. Ruth Richardson, president and CEO of Planned Parenthood of North Central States, said the organization is restructuring due to federal funding cuts and the 2024 Iowa law that prohibits most abortions after the sixth week of a pregnancy. Four Planned Parenthood clinics closed last year in Ames, Cedar Rapids, Sioux City, and Urbandale. An Illinois judge has denied the bid for a new trial for the woman convicted of the 2007 fatal shooting of Potosi native Ronnie Ryder. Marnie Yang, now 58, was sentenced in 2011 to two concurrent life sentences in the killing of 42-year-old Ryder, who was the pregnant girlfriend of former Chicago Bears Pro Bowl safety Sean Gale. Yang's petition for a new trial was denied by a judge in Lake County, Illinois, according to court documents. The Lake County judge ruled that defense claims that forensic analysis and other materials were improperly examined failed to overcome the evidence that convicted her. For those stories and more, pick up a copy of the Telegraph Herald or go to telegraphherald.com. The Telegraph Herald is brought to you by TH Media. I'm Courtney Chaffee, and that's your latest Tri-State Area News.
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5: Here's your Super Hits 106 Tri-State forecast.
6: A heat advisory begins at 1 p.m. this afternoon and continues until 8 p.m. tonight. Partly cloudy today with a high of 92. Partly cloudy tonight, chance of thunderstorms, lows around 74. Slight chance of severe thunderstorms tomorrow, daytime highs approaching 90, partly cloudy skies. Right now, 75. I'm staff meteorologist Jennifer Wojcicki.
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It is 7:29, we'll call it. And because today is National Joke Day, here it is, with that in mind, here is today's joke of the day. It's time for Jerry's joke of the day. Not every day, but today. A couple after 15 years seem to be moving apart and things are not the way they should be, so they decide to go into marriage counseling. They meet at the marriage counselor's office, and immediately the wife begins to talk about all the things that are wrong with her husband and the lack of intimacy, doesn't talk to her, doesn't listen to her, no date nights, just ignores her. Basically, she feels like she's just kind of sleepwalking through life and has no relationship at all. Well, the therapist listens to all this for some time and then gets up from behind his desk, walks over to the wife, has her stand up, and gives her a big hug. He looks at the husband and said, "This is all your wife needs, probably about 3 times a week. Do you think you can handle that? Do you know what I'm talking about?" The husband says, "Yeah, I know what you're talking about." Well, he said, "Do you think you can handle that?" "Well, well," he said, "I can bring her in on Monday and Wednesday, but Friday I go fishing." That's a good one. That is a good one. Bengals up next at 7:30. Here with Dick McGrain as we race towards winner, chicken dinner coming up on this day in music history.

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12: Here's your Super Hits 106 Tri-State forecast.
13: A heat advisory begins at
12: 1 p.m. this afternoon and continues until 8 p.m. tonight. Partly cloudy today with a high of 92. Partly cloudy tonight, chance of thunderstorms,
13: lows around 74.
12: Slight chance of severe thunderstorms
13: tomorrow, daytime highs approaching 90, partly cloudy skies. Currently, it's 78 degrees.
12: I'm staff meteorologist Jennifer Vujitsky.

0: from his greatest hit CD, that is Bob Seger. If that song doesn't make you move, and, you know, even if you do it without thinking, if you're just sitting at your desk and you feel yourself twitch and move a little bit because of that song, well, then everything is all right with you. You can cancel your physical. Nothing's wrong. You're doing great. But on the other hand, if you just sit there and ignore it and nothing seems to change within your body, you may want to schedule a physical because there might be something. It might be something that you need to address, okay? It is 7:46 as we race towards winner, winner, chicken dinner with the other side in East Dubuque. And, of course, the Painter Lady. Those two wonderful sponsors bring us this day at Music History every weekday at about 7:50, somewhere around in there. And we're going to do that. Then we're going to ask a question, and I'll tell you more about that right after we listen to Bonnie Raitt. Remember, when this all comes down to what's going on, you're not the only one. You see what I did there? I kind of, you know.
1: I know. It's scary.
0: It is kind of scary.
2: What the hell is wrong with you?
0: I don't know. Not quite sure.

It is 7:15 on Wednesday, July, the first time now for this day in music history, brought to you by Tom. That's where the experts live. Remember, every single direction you get about remodeling, the first thing they suggest is a new paint job. ThePainterLady.com. Also brought to you by The Other Side in East Dubuque. Watch Cubs baseball at The Other Side in East Dubuque. You have three ways to win cash during every game. Follow The Other Side on Facebook. Remember, you must be present to win cash. And The Other Side tells you, reminds you, Wisconsin Bridge is open. And it's just about a 5 or 6 minute addition to the drive. So don't worry about that. 5 or 6 minutes addition to the drive. All right. So with all that said, we will now do this day in music history. And remember, because it's Wednesday, it's winner, winner, chicken dinner. What does that mean? It means you need to pay close attention to what I have to say in the next couple of minutes here as I go through the events of this day in music history. One of them I will ask a question about after we play the song. And then you, if you're the first caller and have the correct answer, will win 2 4-piece chicken dinners from The Other Side in East Dubuque. I said 2 4-piece.

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1: Winner, winner, chicken dinner coming up right now. These are the things that happened on this day in music history. Back in 1956, Elvis appeared on Steve Allen. He appeared with a tuxedo on and singing to a hound dog. It was just embarrassing. And Elvis, I think, was as embarrassed as the rest of us. The headlines, Billboard magazine in 57, good music may be making a comeback. Of course, they were bad-mouthing rock and roll. Good music was finally on the charts, as far as I'm concerned. Buddy Holly's finished recording Peggy Sue on this day in 57. And in 62, Gene Vincent was the featured act at the Cavern Club in Liverpool, along with an up-and-coming local group called the Beatles. Other groups on the bill included the Swingin' Blue Jeans, the Kansas City Five, and despite Vincent being the top of the bill, witnesses noted that many of the fans were actually there specifically for the Beatles, who were just weeks away from recording their first single. That all happened in 62, and boy, the world changed in just 2 years. It changed a lot. At EMI Studios in London, the Beatles record She Loves You in 63, and the Association held on the top spot in 1967 with their hit Windy. Remember the Association? They did a song about Dubuque, didn't they? I think they did, yeah. Let's see, 1972, Neil Diamond went to the top of the Billboard charts with Song Sung Blue, and Warner Brothers released the Doobie Brothers' second album, Toulouse Street. Not Toll, Toulouse Street. 79, Sony introduces the Walkman. Do you remember the Walkman, huh? Did you have one?
2: I know. It's scary.
1: It's scary. We all had Walkmans, and it was over the next 30 years, they would sell over 385 million Walkman in cassette, CD, mini disc, and digital file versions. They kept up with everything as they moved towards that. Also on this day, New Jersey-based quartet calling themselves Bon Jovi were signed to Phonograph Mercury's label. And the rest is, so as they say, is history there. And in 2015, Springsteen made a surprise appearance at Brian Wilson's show in New Jersey, and in 2021, ABBA Gold became the first LP to spend 1,000 weeks at the UK's album chart. Released in 92, the compilation became the second biggest seller of all time in Britain, with sales of 5.6 million behind Queen's greatest hit. Upon hearing the news, Bjorn Anderson quipped, "Not bad for four old turnips." Four old turnips. Never heard that phrase before, but I guess when it comes to old turnips, I fall right into that category. Now, 1968, this group releases their debut album, Music from the Big Pink. It would climb to number 30 on the Billboard top charts, but it did not register in Britain at all. The main single was listed at 41 on Rolling Stone's 500 Greatest Songs of All Time in 2004, and the album is named after a house in West Sagittarius, New York, where Rick Danko, Richard Manuel, and Garth Hudson lived and wrote much of the music. The song that was the one that broke out and really took off for these guys is this one by the band, and that is this day in music history.

0: That's the Wait from 19, what did I say? Was that from 1968? And that was the big song that went in, did very well for them. All right, now it's time for Winner, Winner, Chicken Dinner for the Other Side in East Dubuque. I mentioned to you that there was a concert at the Cavern Club in Liverpool back in 1962. By the way, the phone lines are closed in case you're trying to call one of you smarty pants out there who think you know the answer before I even ask the question, wants to get in early. That doesn't happen. We aren't playing games around here. The phones are off until I answer the ask the question. Then I will open the phone lines, and the first person with the correct answer is going to win two. I said two four-piece chicken dinners from the Other Side in East Dubuque. Once again, 1962, the Cavern Club had a concert. It featured a number of bands, but I want to, and one of the bands was the Beatles. They said, a lot of people said, well, we were here to see the Beatles anyway. They're the ones we really wanted to see, but they were not the headliners. And I'm asking you now, who were the headliners of that concert in 1962 at the Cavern Club? And as soon as we get into the news, I will open the phone lines.
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0: If you got the line, just hang on, because I'll be there as soon as I get through saying stuff. That's what I do here. What do you do there? I say stuff. Okay? Here's some stuff I'm going to say. Coming up in this hour, we're going to visit with our friend Thomas Robbins from the Five Flag Center as a special edition of Friday Five Flags Friday. There we go. On a Wednesday. Also coming up in this hour, lots of other great stuff. Now, 888-448-7106 is the number to call. Right now, it's time for news, and as soon as we go into the news, I will take the first phone caller, okay? Remember now, you must have a cell phone to enter this contest, because we need to, that's how we give the prize away. I know, is there anybody who doesn't have one anymore? He probably doesn't have a radio either, so we're good there. Time for news, and with that news, here's Courtney Chaffee.
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2: Good morning. The Mississippi River level is steady. It's 7.5 feet at Prairie du Chien, 5.2 at Guttenberg, 7.1 at Cassville, and 7.9 at Dubuque. 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A dangerous combination of hot and very humid conditions continues. Peak heat index values between 100 and 110 degrees are likely, along with very warm nighttime lows. Various community organizations and municipalities have activated cooling centers this week. A complete list of cooling centers across the tri-state area can be found on our website. The Dubuque County supervisors are revising the county's data center moratorium to ensure it is legally sound after the county attorney said the moratorium, a short resolution that does not define data centers or specify an end date, lacks solid legal ground. Supervisors agreed to use the county's data center planning process document, a list of guidelines crafted by a member of the county's zoning commission. After the zoning administrator revises that document to include the necessary information, supervisors plan to adopt it as a moratorium in an upcoming meeting on July 6th, dependent on legal review from the county attorney. A Dubuque-based company broke ground on a new $16 million material handling facility off Siple Road. Hodge, a material handling and logistics company that has been around since 1958, will occupy the new building. The company took over Ryder in April and now plans to have a building strictly for material handling. Hodge leaders say their new building is expected to open in the summer of 2027. Planned Parenthood will close its Iowa City clinic on July 31st, leaving the Planned Parenthood Clinic in Des Moines as the organization's only location in Iowa. Ruth Richardson, president and CEO of Planned Parenthood of North Central States, said the organization is restructuring due to federal funding cuts and the 2024 Iowa law that prohibits most abortions after the sixth week of a pregnancy. Four Planned Parenthood clinics closed last year in Ames, Cedar Rapids, Sioux City, and Urbandale. An Illinois judge has denied the bid for a new trial for the woman convicted of the 2007 fatal shooting of Potosi native Ronnie Ryder. Marty Yang, now 58, was sentenced in 2011 to two concurrent life sentences in the killing of 42-year-old Ryder, who was the pregnant girlfriend of former Chicago Bears Pro Bowl safety Sean Gale. Yang's petition for a new trial was denied by a judge in Lake County, Illinois, according to court documents. The Lake County judge ruled that defense claims that forensic analysis and other materials were improperly examined failed to overcome the evidence that convicted her. For those stories and more, pick up a copy of the Telegraph Herald or go to telegraphherald.com. The Telegraph Herald is brought to you by TH Media. I'm Courtney Chaffee, and that's your latest Tri-State Area News.
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5: Here's your Super Hits 106 Tri-State forecast. A heat advisory begins at 1 p.m. this afternoon and remains in effect until 8 p.m. tonight. A blend of clouds and sun today, with daytime highs approaching 92. Partly cloudy skies again tonight. Chance of thunderstorms. Lows level off around 74. Slight chance of severe thunderstorms. Tomorrow, high temperatures reach up to 90. Partly cloudy skies. Right now, 78. I'm staff meteorologist Jennifer Vujicki.
0: You know, it's so very hard to do trivia anymore because you can't ask a question that people can't punch into their phone and immediately know the answer. And that's just not fair. Trivia doesn't work like that. But today, I asked a question that I thought was really difficult. Had a dozen calls, bunch of calls, and every single one of them was right. I'm a little verklempt because I'm having like a parental proudness moment right now, thinking of my listeners and how wonderful you people are. You all knew that it was Gene Vincent, and 80% of you, I'm sure, have no idea who Gene Vincent is. But the point is, you were paying attention, and I'm just so proud. Coming up, a visit with Tom Robbins right after this little thing.
6: Dick McGrain in the morning.
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0: Thomas, I'll bet you didn't know the answer to that, did you?
9: I had no clue.
0: See, yeah, and he's in the know. He knows what's going on, and still, I am so proud of my listener. I'm going to have to build a statue to somebody. That is just wonderful. We are now into Five Flags Friday. Yes, we know it's not Friday. This is a special edition of Five Flags Friday because of the holiday. And joining me from Five Flags is Thomas Robbins. Good morning, Thomas.
9: Morning, Dick.
0: Big things going on at Five Flags, not the least of them. Next Wednesday, the big Christmas in July party, open house, comedy show. It's like... it's like a monster event.
9: Almost. It's like Christmas in July.
0: Yeah, it is. Yeah, it's almost as big as the soccer thing. Some people are saying. I don't know. I heard people say that.
9: That's a big deal.
0: I can't verify that, but some people say. The world is full of people who say, some people say, and they don't have to prove anything, and neither do I. Some people say. And it's even bigger than the soccer thing. So what's going on at Five Flags, Thomas? I'm sorry. I'm a little bit crazy.
9: We were kind of
0: verklempt. Yeah, I think verklempt.
9: We're kind of taking, you know, Super Hits lead with wanting to get on this Christmas in July bandwagon,
0: yes,
9: right?
0: Yes.
9: So I'm calling what we're doing is kind of the pre-party.
0: Yes.
9: Right? Because the real party is on July 15th.
0: Correct.
9: With Super Hits. But there's a pre-party.
0: Yes.
9: And the pre-party is 1 week prior.
0: Tonight. 1 week from tonight.
9: Yes. Today. Yeah. Wednesday, July 8th. So we're hosting an open house, Christmas in July open house. We got all kinds of bells and whistles going on. So first of all, I want to say it's 10 a.m. to 1 p.m. All so right. Come on down to Five Flags, Wednesday, July 8th, 10 a.m. to 1 p.m. Different things going on. Like we're going to have the Slow Sipper Coffee Company. Say that fast 10 times.
0: Slow Sipper Coffee Company. I just said it 10 times. Some people say I just said it 10 times.
9: The Slow Sipper Coffee Company will be there, you know, right at 10 o'clock, and a variety of espressos, lattes, coffees, whatever you like, special flavors. They'll be there. Of course, they're selling their coffee and their various drinks. But we'll also have the Hibachi Time food truck that will be there right in front of Five Flags, so you can come and have your lunch. But I think the big attraction is you.
0: Who? Me? Yeah, oh, I'm going to be there.
9: You are.
0: Did I know that?
9: I hope so. I'm going to check his schedule. No.
0: Well, I personally can't wait to see me.
9: I'm right in the same boat. Right in the, so from 10:30 to 12:30, Super Hits will be doing a live remote.
0: Yes, we will.
9: From the lobby there. So come and see Dick and visit Dick.
0: By all means. By all means. We look forward to talking to you. And there's so much going on at Five Flags. We're going to be talking about some of that, too.
9: Yes.
0: Not
9: yes.
0: the least of what's happening Wednesday night,
9: yes.
0: which is appears to be, from all I've read, Thomas, a really funny, funny show.
9: It'll be a great show. It's kind of a ladies' night out, but it's certainly appropriate for couples to come in. It is for mature audiences. I wouldn't say bring your kids, but it's Bad Moms of Comedy. And I want to circle back to the open house quick, though, too. Because the Bad Moms of Comedy will be at the open house.
0: Oh, they will?
9: As well.
0: Oh, excellent.
9: So they're going to be there meeting and greeting with people, hopefully talking with you on the air so you can meet some of the bad moms. It sounds kind of funny in advance.
0: It does.
9: We'll also have, I won't name who it is, but another very special guest. Just think that this is Christmas in July.
0: Okay.
9: Is a very special guest.
0: Wow.
9: You can probably about imagine who might be.
0: I'm thinking there might be one. But,
9: that special guest. We're also going to be giving away over $1,000 in prizes. So people will pull a tag off the Christmas tree. They'll either be a winner or they won't. But over $1,000 in various prizes, including a lot of tickets to various events. Plus the box office will be open. And we're going to take $10 off of tickets to most of our Christmas events.
0: Wow.
9: $10
0: so
9: off.
0: So a great time to get your holiday viewing all set up, huh?
9: That's right. And we got lots of great shows coming up. We're going to announce some new Christmas shows next
0: week.
9: Now, this
0: open house, how much does it cost to get into the open house?
9: For you? Or for...
0: is there an admission to
9: No, there's no admission.
0: Listen, did you hear what he just said?
9: It's free.
0: No admission. It's free. So come and join us. Yeah.
9: Come on and have a good time. Again, that's July 8th, 10 to 1. And we're going to enjoy that. But yes, that evening is Bad Moms of Comedy, 7:30 show. They've been featured on the Kelly Clarkson show. They've got a roster of like 80 comedians from around the big cities in the country. The founder of the group's out of Chicago. But they'll have five comedians there that night, and it should just be a night of hilarious fun and laughter.
0: And of course, I love comedy. Nothing funnier than, just going to a comedy show is great. Great therapeutic time spent. Nothing like a big belly laugh to make you feel better. And these comics, from what I've read, do a lot of crowd work. Now, if you know what crowd work means, that's interaction with the people in the audience, and it's terribly funny. And you just never know what's going to happen, and should be a great time. I'm looking forward to seeing and meeting these people and talking with them. I think it's going to be great. That's next Wednesday night, and tickets will be available for that at the open house, of course.
9: They will be. They're on sale now as well, fiveflagcenter.com, at the box office Thursday and Fridays, 10 a.m. to 5 p.m. But, yes, we will be right in the theater lobby selling tickets that day.
0: 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What else is going on?
9: Well, next week on Friday, we also have a show. It's the first in our Rock and Roots series. So Friday night next week on the 10th of July is the Appalachian Road Show. This is kind of the pinnacle of bluegrass music. These are Grammy award-winning, Grammy-nominated performers. They've actually performed, the Appalachian Road Show performed on Dolly Parton's album, and she performed on theirs. So that just gives you an idea of the status of artists that these are.
0: These are really fine players.
9: Yeah, this is really the cream of the crop as far as bluegrass. And they're an opener, a local northeastern Iowa act called the Anderegg Family, who also does great bluegrass in the tri-states. They'll open the show. So that's next Friday night, July 10th.
0: A lot of bluegrass fans here in the Midwest. This is one for you. Get out and enjoy it. What else is going on, Tom?
9: The only other thing I'll mention, other than, you know, go to the website for a long list of many events that we're not talking about today, is that today we're actually announcing a movie marathon. And what we're going to do is the week leading up to the big games at the Field of Dreams, the minor and major league games, on that Sunday prior, August 9th, we're going to do a movie marathon. Baseball, family, comedy, movies.
0: Okay.
9: Starting with the 1976 version of the Bad News Bears.
0: Okay.
9: Because 76 is also the year the Five Flags Theater reopened. And so it's a 50th anniversary.
0: And it was the 150th or 200th anniversary of the country, was it?
9: 250th?
0: 76. No, this is...
9: Oh. 76 was the 200th. You're right.
0: And this is
9: you're
0: the 250th.
9: Yes.
0: So another milestone.
9: So the Bad News Bears with Walter Matthau came out that year. So we're going to kick off the film marathon with Bad News Bears. The second is The Sandlot.
0: Okay.
9: The third one is The Benchwarmers, which is an Adam Sandler movie. Yeah. So these are all, you know, family-friendly movies leading up to that big baseball week out at the Field of Dreams.
0: Tickets for that?
9: Those are all free.
0: Free.
9: Free.
0: Once
9: free.
0: Again, a great way for the family to enjoy some top-notch entertainment, and it's free. Boy, that's just terrific. Five Flags is doing that. The community center is doing that for you, the community. Get out and support that. What else is going on?
9: That was. I just wanted to mention that date one more time. That was Sunday, August 9th for that family baseball movie marathon. Mark your calendars. Otherwise, Dick, I would just say, again, go to the website, fiveflagcenter.com. There's a ton of things coming up. We'd be here all morning if we were talking about
0: all
9: of them.
0: There you go. One day we will have a show of our own that will last 24 hours. The one and only Thomas Robbins from the Five Flag Center. Thomas, thanks so much. We'll talk again in the month of August.
9: And we'll see you in person on July 8th.
0: Next Wednesday. We'll be there next Wednesday morning. I'll sign off at 9 o'clock and head right to Five Flags. So come and join us.
9: Sounds good.

0: That is the biggest one-hit wonder of all time. The one that sold more than any other one-hit wonder is that one called My Sharona by The Knack. Coming up, did I mention that Deanne was the winner of our winner chicken dinner? She was the first caller that knew the answer. In fact, every single caller knew the answer. And again, I'm so absolutely pleased because it tells me that you're paying attention. You couldn't have known that. There's no way to look that up that quick. And you couldn't possibly have known that without paying attention to this day in music history. And that's just really...
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0: 8:37, underscoring what my granddaughter used to tell me, you make me lose to my mind. That is crazy, and it's time now for a little bit of good news. I need some good
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10: Here's your Super Hits 106 Tri-State forecast. A heat advisory begins at 1 p.m. this afternoon and remains in effect until 8 p.m. tonight. A blend of clouds and sun today, with daytime highs approaching 92. Partly cloudy skies again tonight, chance of thunderstorms. Lows level off around 74. Slight chance of severe thunderstorms. Tomorrow, high temperatures reach up to 90. Partly cloudy skies. Right now, it's 81 degrees. I'm staff meteorologist Jennifer Vujcitsky.

8:40, now it's 8:50, let's say that. It's time for me to go on this Wednesday, the 1st of July. Thank you so much for coming along. Don't go away now. Right after, well, exactly noon today, it's Nothing But 90s. Every weekday, Nothing But 90s from noon to 1, fun time. Check it out. I know you're going to enjoy it. Lots of great 90s hits. And then later this afternoon, Johnny Page is back, and he'll be with you with his look at harsh reality. And I'm back tomorrow, Thursday, this day in music history, birthdays and anniversaries. I will do two, maybe three more qualifiers for our Christmas in July party tomorrow, because it's only tomorrow and Friday. That's all we have left. And then we're done qualifying for this year. So if you haven't gotten in, tomorrow and Friday's your last chance on the air. You still have the website, superhits106.com. Sign up there every day. A lot of winners will be taken from there. So you still have another chance, even if you don't get in. But listen, tomorrow and Friday, we'll do three on Friday for sure. Two for sure tomorrow, maybe even three tomorrow. We'll see how it goes if it's not that busy. So in the meantime, stay cool. You know the situation. We're under a heat advisory, so be very careful. If you're working outside or if you have neighbors without AC, you might want to check on them just to be sure. It's the neighborly thing to do. And take good care of yourself, and I'll see you first thing tomorrow morning right here on Dubuque Super Hits 106.

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10: Here's your Super Hits 106 Tri-State forecast. A heat advisory begins at 1 p.m. this afternoon and remains in effect until 8 p.m. tonight. A blend of clouds and sun today, with daytime highs approaching 92. Partly cloudy skies again tonight, chance of thunderstorms. Lows level off around 74. Slight chance of severe thunderstorms. Tomorrow, high temperatures reach up to 90. Partly cloudy skies. Right now, it's 81 degrees. I'm staff meteorologist Jennifer Vujicic.

0: I'm weatherology meteorologist Derek Height with a significant weather update. A severe thunderstorm warning continues for sections of Vernon and Crawford counties until 10 a.m. this morning. This batch of storms will bring with it the threat for both large hail and straight-line damaging winds. Hail the size of quarters and winds up to 60 miles an hour are likely as it moves east at around 40 miles an hour. Once again, a severe thunderstorm warning continues for portions of Vernon and Crawford counties until 10 a.m. this morning. Bear in mind, this cluster of storms has the potential for quarter-size hail and wind gusts to 60 miles an hour. Stay tuned for additional updates. I'm meteorologist Derek Height.
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0: I'm weatherology meteorologist Derek Hite with a significant weather update. A severe thunderstorm warning continues until 10 a.m. this morning for Vernon and Crawford counties. This array of storms has the potential for both large hail and strong straight-line winds. Quarter-size hail and winds up to 60 miles an hour are likely as it moves east at 55 miles an hour. Once again, a severe thunderstorm warning continues until 10 a.m. this morning for Vernon and Crawford counties. Remember, this line of storms has the potential for quarter-size hail and winds up to 60 miles an hour are likely. Stay tuned for additional updates. I'm meteorologist Derek Hite.
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1: Here's your Super Hits 106 Tri-State forecast. A heat advisory begins at 1 p.m. this afternoon and remains in effect until 8 p.m. tonight. A blend of clouds and sun today, with daytime highs approaching 92. Partly cloudy skies again tonight. Chance of thunderstorms. Lows level off around 74. Slight chance of severe thunderstorms. Tomorrow, high temperatures reach up to 90. Partly cloudy skies. Currently 82. I'm staff meteorologist Jennifer Vujcic.

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10: Here's your Super Hits 106 Tri-State forecast. A heat advisory begins at 1 p.m. this afternoon and remains in effect until 8 p.m. tonight. A blend of clouds and sun today, with daytime highs approaching 92. Partly cloudy skies again tonight, chance of thunderstorms. Lows level off around 74. Slight chance of severe thunderstorms. Tomorrow, high temperatures reach up to 90. Partly cloudy skies. Currently, 82. I'm staff meteorologist Jennifer Vujicic.

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0: Here's your Super Hits 106 Tri-State forecast.
1: A heat advisory begins at 1 p.m. this afternoon and remains in effect until 8 p.m. tonight. A blend of clouds and sun today, with daytime highs approaching 92. Partly cloudy skies again tonight.
0: Chance of thunderstorms.
1: Lows level off around 74.
0: Slight chance of severe thunderstorms.
1: Tomorrow, high temperatures reach up to 90. Partly cloudy skies.
0: Right now, 84. I'm staff meteorologist Jennifer Vlucic-Ski.

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8: Here's your Super Hits 106 Tri-State forecast. A heat advisory begins at 1 p.m. this afternoon and remains in effect until 8 p.m. tonight. A blend of clouds and sun today, with daytime highs approaching 92. Partly cloudy skies again tonight. Chance of thunderstorms. Lows level off around 74. Slight chance of severe thunderstorms. Tomorrow, high temperatures reach up to 90. Partly cloudy skies. Right now, 84. I'm staff meteorologist Jennifer Vlucitsky.

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0: Dubuque Super Hits 106 is once again celebrating the season early this year with our Valley's Marquette Warco Transportation Christmas in July party presented by Prairie Farms Dairy. 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
12: Here's your Super Hits 106 Tri-State forecast. A heat advisory begins at 1 p.m. this afternoon and remains in effect until 8 p.m. tonight. A blend of clouds and sun today, with daytime highs approaching 92. Partly cloudy skies again tonight. Chance of thunderstorms. Lows level off around 74. Slight chance of severe thunderstorms. Tomorrow, high temperatures reach up to 90. Partly cloudy skies. Currently, 85. I'm staff meteorologist Jennifer Vujcic.

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9: Here's your Super Hits 106 Tri-State Forecast. A heat advisory begins at 1 p.m. this afternoon. A blend of clouds and sun this afternoon, with daytime highs approaching 92. Partly cloudy skies again tonight. Chance of thunderstorms. Lows level off around 74. A mix of clouds and sun tomorrow. Slight chance of severe thunderstorms. High temperatures reach up to 90. Right now, it's 87 degrees. I'm staff meteorologist Paul Trombley.

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9: Here's your Super Hits 106 Tri-State Forecast. A heat advisory begins at 1 p.m. this afternoon. A blend of clouds and sun this afternoon, with daytime highs approaching 92. Partly cloudy skies again tonight. Chance of thunderstorms. Lows level off around 74. A mix of clouds and sun tomorrow. Slight chance of severe thunderstorms. High temperatures reach up to 90. Right now, it's 87 degrees. I'm staff meteorologist Paul Trombley.

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12: I'm weatherology meteorologist Jennifer Wojcicki with a significant weather update. A heat advisory continues until 8 p.m. tonight. A heat advisory means that a combination of high temperatures and high humidity will produce dangerous conditions, especially for those who are sensitive to heat, especially children and the elderly. In order to prevent heat sickness and heat stroke, take steps to keep cool, drink plenty of water, stay in the shade as much as possible, and, if you must be outside, take occasional breaks in an air-conditioned building to cool down. Watch out for the warning signs of heat stroke, including dizziness, nausea, headache, and disorientation. A heat advisory continues until 8 p.m. tonight. Stay tuned for additional updates. I'm meteorologist Jennifer Wojcicki.
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9: Here's your Super Hits 106 Tri-State Forecast. A heat advisory continues until 8 p.m. tonight. Sunshine mixed with clouds at times this afternoon, with daytime highs approaching 92. Partly cloudy again tonight. Chance of thunderstorms. Lows level off around 74. Slight chance of severe thunderstorms tomorrow. Highs level off around 90. A mix of clouds and sun. Right now, it's 87 degrees. I'm staff meteorologist Paul Trombley.

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9: Here's your Super Hits 106 Tri-State Forecast. A heat advisory continues until 8 p.m. tonight. Sunshine mixed with clouds at times this afternoon, with daytime highs approaching 92. Partly cloudy again tonight, chance of thunderstorms. Lows level off around 74. Slight chance of severe thunderstorms tomorrow. Highs level off around 90, a mix of clouds and sun. Right now, it's 87 degrees. I'm Staff Meteorologist Paul Trombley.

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9: Here's your Super Hits 106 Tri-State Forecast. A heat advisory continues until 8 p.m. tonight. Sunshine mixed with clouds at times this afternoon, with daytime highs approaching 91. Partly cloudy skies again tonight. Chance of thunderstorms. Lows dip down to about 72. Chance of severe storms tomorrow. Highs level off around 90. A mix of clouds and sun. Right now, 88. I'm staff meteorologist Paul Trombley.

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12: Here's your Super Hits 106 Tri-State Forecast. A heat advisory continues until 8 p.m. tonight. Sunshine mixed with clouds at times this afternoon, with daytime highs approaching 91. Partly cloudy skies again tonight. Chance of thunderstorms. Lows dip down to about 72. Chance of severe storms tomorrow. Highs level off around 90. A mix of clouds and sun. Right now, 88. I'm Staff Meteorologist Paul Trombley.

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Dubuque's Super Hits 106. Billy Joel, Piano Man, good afternoon to you. It's Johnny Page with you up until 7 tonight. On the way this hour, we'll hear from King Carnes. We'll have music for your generation from Stevie Nicks. 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

0: I'm weatherology meteorologist Jennifer Wojcicki with a significant weather update. A heat advisory continues until 8 p.m. tonight. A heat advisory means that a combination of high temperatures and high humidity will produce dangerous conditions, especially for those who are sensitive to heat, especially children and the elderly. In order to prevent heat sickness and heat stroke, take steps to keep cool, drink plenty of water, stay in the shade as much as possible, and, if you must be outside, take occasional breaks in an air-conditioned building to cool down. Watch out for the warning signs of heat stroke, including dizziness, nausea, headache, and disorientation. A heat advisory continues until 8 p.m. tonight. Stay tuned for additional updates. I'm meteorologist Jennifer Wojcicki.
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0: Dubuque's Super Hits 106, Kim Carnes, Betty Davis Eyes. Good afternoon to you. We have some harsh reality coming up during the 5 o'clock hour. We have Antarctic dinosaurs now. Your Holly Weird story of the day. Horror movies are doing really well at the box office as Obsession has officially surpassed Sinners to be the highest grossing original film of the decade so far. In your 420 Mind Blower, research finds marijuana leads to robust improvements in lower back pain. And I will get off my lawn at having children making you smarter. But first, music for your generation from Stevie Nicks coming up next on Dubuque's Super Hits 106.
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10: Here's your Super Hits 106 Tri-State Forecast. A heat advisory continues until 8 p.m. tonight. Sunshine mixed with clouds at times this afternoon, with daytime highs approaching 91. Partly cloudy skies again tonight. Chance of thunderstorms. Lows dip down to about 72. Chance of severe storms tomorrow. Highs level off around 90. Sunshine mixed with clouds at times. Right now, 89. I'm staff meteorologist Paul Trombley.

Dubuque's Super Hits 106, Stevie Nicks, Edge of 17. Dubuque's Super Hits 106 is once again celebrating the season early this year with our Bally's Marquette Warco Transportation Christmas in July party. That's coming up Wednesday, July 15th at Hotel Julian in Dubuque. You can listen weekday mornings for the Jingle Bell cue to call. You can do that through Friday on McGrain in the morning. You can win invites for you and a guest to attend our party where you can win a six-day Nashville Country Christmas Tour for two from Warco Transportation. There'll be lots of other great prizes as well. Yep, Friday is your last day to qualify with McGrain in the morning, and you can enter once per day through Sunday at superhits106.com. A special thanks to Tammy's Piggly Wiggly in Galena, the Mississippi River Museum and Aquarium, and CK Construction and Development Group. 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

Dubuque's Super Hits 106. You get what you give. It's the New Rascals. Join Dick McGrane for a Christmas in July open house at Five Flags Theater on Wednesday, July 8th. From 10 a.m. to 1 p.m., the Slow Sipper Coffee Company will grace the lobby with their mobile coffee cart, and Hibachi Time food truck will be parked in front of the theater during lunch. 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You can meet the comedians from Bad Moms of Comedy. 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

0: to Buick's Super Hits 106. ZZ Top, give me all your love and music for your generation from Jimmy Cliff. On the way next, your Holly Weird Story of the Day, where we mock all things in the world of entertainment. The horror movie obsession has officially surpassed the horror movie Sinners to be the highest grossing original film of the decade so far, and it's a good time to be a horror fan. Obsession, written and directed by Curry Barker, follows a guy who sucks named Bear, who buys a novelty wishing branch and wishes for his crush Nikki to love him more than anything in the world. That wish works all too well and all too violently as something takes over Nikki and she spends the rest of the movie with this, you know, well, obsession. The movie was made for roughly $750,000. And has earned around $371 million at the global box office. Meanwhile, Sinners, directed by Ryan Coogler, earned $370 million worldwide against a budget of $90 million. The film also took home 4 out of a whopping 16 Oscar nominations, which also made it the most Oscar-nominated movie in history. Obsession is still in theaters. It was just released yesterday on video on demand. Sinners is currently streaming on HBO Max. They're both good films if you're into horror movies, and you might as well be, because right now horror movies are where it's at. Hollywood goes through cycles like this all the time. It's only a matter of time before they're making no horror movies and no superhero movies, and it'll all be rom-coms as far as the eye can see before you know it. That's how we got Dante's Peak and Volcano back in 1997. It's also how we got Armageddon and Deep Impact in 1998. Dubuque Super Hits 106.
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Here's your Super Hits 106 Tri-State Forecast. A heat advisory continues until 8 p.m. tonight. Sunshine mixed with clouds at times this afternoon, with daytime highs approaching 91. Partly cloudy skies again tonight. Chance of thunderstorms. Lows dip down to about 72. Chance of severe storms tomorrow. Highs level off around 90. Sunshine mixed with clouds at times. Right now, 87. I'm Staff Meteorologist Paul Trombley.

Dubuque's Super Hits 106, Jimmy Cliff. I can see clearly now. Join Dubuque Super Hits 106 in the Mississippi River Museum and Aquarium for an Independence day tradition. The Audrey Hammer 4th of July ice cream social at the Matthias Ham House Historical Site happens from 10 a.m. to 3 p.m. Dick McGrain will be broadcasting on location from 10 to noon this Saturday, July 4th. 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

Dubuque's Super Hits 106. Always something there to remind me it's Naked Eyes. Good afternoon to you. On the way this hour, we'll hear from the Romantics. We'll have music for your generation from Wham! And at 420, we'll blow your mind. 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It's American Woman on Super Hits 106.

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0: 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People with chronic lower back pain who do not respond well to traditional therapies such as opioids experience large, sustained, and statistically robust improvements when they switch to inhaled cannabis, according to a new study. Researchers at a medical center in Israel looked at data from 241 patients with treatment-resistant lower back pain from 2020 to 2025. The study said not only did cannabis markedly and durably improve pain symptoms, but that was accompanied by near total displacement of opioids, NSAIDs, antidepressants, and gabapentinoids. The authors said they chose to research the efficacy of inhaled or vaporized marijuana because of its rapid onset and patients' preference. The THC content in the cannabis used in the study ranged from 4 to 22%, while CBD concentrations ranged from 2 to 22%. Researchers stressed that while promising, the study should be followed up with randomized comparative trials of inhaled cannabis versus continued traditional therapy to ensure that causal claims can be made. Mind blown. Dubuque Super Hits. 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
7: Here's your Super Hits 106 Tri-State Forecast. A heat advisory continues until 8 p.m. tonight. Sunshine mixed with clouds at times this afternoon, with daytime highs approaching 91. Partly cloudy skies again tonight. Chance of thunderstorms. Lows dip down to about 72. Chance of severe storms tomorrow. Highs level off around 90. Sunshine mixed with clouds at times. Right now, 87. I'm Staff Meteorologist Paul Trombley.

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Wham! Wake me up before you go. Queen Bee Radio is giving you a chance to win Milwaukee baseball tickets behind home plate this season. 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

Dubuque's Super Hits 106, Rod Stewart, Forever Young. Dubuque's Super Hits 106 is once again celebrating the season early this year with our Bally's Marquette Warco Transportation Christmas in July party. 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And you can win invites for you and a guest to a 10-hour party where you can win a 6-day Nashville Country Christmas Tour for two from Warco Transportation. There'll be tons of other great prizes as well. This Friday is the last day to qualify with McGrain in the morning, and you can enter once per day through Sunday at superhits106.com. A special thanks to Five Flag Center, American Marine, Wisconsin State Fair. This is Gloria Gaynor. I Will Survive on Dubuque's Super Hits 106.

0: Dubuque's Super Hits 106 REM. Stan, the music for your generation from Corey Hart on the way next. But here's the segment I like to call Get Off My Lawn, because, man, I'm getting super old. But if you have kids, congratulations. Your brain might be younger than you are. Mothers and fathers have healthier, younger-looking brains, according to recent studies. It must be all those years of mental and emotional gymnastics. So good news, parents. Your children may have laid waste to your finances and circadian rhythms and mocked your new sandals so devastatingly you'll never wear them again. But a series of studies suggest parenting may permanently improve brain health for mom and dad. In one study, mothers with more children showed patterns associated with younger brains. Another of nearly 38,000 people found mothers and fathers have younger-looking brains. This is unexpected. Many parents feel as though parenting reduces them to a cognitive husk, but actually attracts. What could be more protective of brain resilience than parenting? It's a 20-plus year succession of curveballs, demanding adaptability, world-class interpersonal skills, and inspired improvisation. Yeah, I guess it makes sense. Your brain is a muscle, and the more you exercise it, the healthier it should be. And nobody exercises your brain like a gang of kids. Ask any teacher. They would tell you all about it if they weren't so busy trying to stop the voices in their heads. Dubuque Super Hits 106.
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2: A heat advisory continues until 8 p.m. tonight. Lows dip down to about 72 tonight under partly cloudy skies with a chance of thunderstorms. Sunshine mixed with clouds at times again tomorrow. Chance of severe thunderstorms. Daytime highs approaching 90. Partly cloudy skies tomorrow night. Chance of severe thunderstorms. Lows level off around 70. Currently, it's 87 degrees. I'm Staff Meteorologist Paul Trombley.

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Dubuque's Super Hits 106 welcomes Bad Moms of Comedy to Five Flags Theater. 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

to Pukes, Super Hits 106 Kansas. Carry on, my wayward son. Good afternoon to you. On the way this hour, we'll hear from Terrence Trent D'Arby. We'll have music for your generation from Tears for Fears. Plus, scientists have stumbled on a rare dinosaur fossil from Antarctica, tucked away for decades in a drawer. It's always in the last place you look. Dubuque Super Hits 106 on air, online at superhits106.com, and on the Dubuque Super Hits 106 mobile app. Here's Brian Adams, Summer of 69 on Super Hits 106.

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0: to Pukes. 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Terrence Trent D'Arby, Wishing Well. Music for your generation from Tears for Fears on the way next. Scientists have stumbled on a rare dinosaur fossil from Antarctica, tucked away for decades in a drawer. Well, that's not much of a find. I mean, I run across fossils all the time in my drawers. It's called my ancient and non-updated wardrobe. The bone comes from the tail of a long-necked plant-eating dinosaur called a titanosaur. Scientists have not yet identified the species it belongs to. It was discovered in 1995 during an expedition to Antarctica's James Ross Island. Working with the British Antarctic Survey, a geologist was mapping the area's rock layers and collected marine reptile fossils to help with future dating efforts. He recorded the find as a large reptile, but decades later, a paleontologist spotted the bone in the British Arctic Survey's collections and wondered whether it might be a dinosaur. In other researchers analyzed the shape of the bone and compared it to more complete dinosaur remains, confirming their discovery. Dinosaur fossils are rare to find in Antarctica because of the unforgiving ice caps, but millions of years ago, when the dinosaurs lived, the region was populated by lush forests, a rather different and much more hospitable place than we think of today, according to the study's co-author. At about 23 feet long, the dinosaur was small for its group, may have died young. Scientists think its body floated away from the coast and sank to the seafloor, becoming fossilized in marine rock. Technology has come a long way since the dinosaur tailbone was first found, allowing researchers to peer inside bones and gain even more detailed information about these ancient creatures. Yeah, Antarctica is a good place to find meteorites, too, because, I mean, if you're in the middle of hundreds of square miles of frozen tundra and you find a rock sitting on top of the permafrost, pretty much the only way it could have gotten there is if it literally fell from the sky. Dubuque Super Hits 106.
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10: Here's your Super Hits 106 Tri-State Forecast. A heat advisory continues until 8 p.m. tonight. Lows dip down to about 72 tonight under partly cloudy skies with a chance of thunderstorms. Sunshine mixed with clouds at times again tomorrow. Chance of severe thunderstorms. Daytime highs approaching 90. Partly cloudy skies tomorrow night. Chance of severe thunderstorms. Lows level off around 70. Right now, 89. I'm staff meteorologist Paul Trombley.

to Buse. Super Hits 106 Tears for Fears. 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Queeby Radio is giving you a chance to win Milwaukee baseball tickets behind home plate this season. 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Here's Huey Lewis in the news. 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

Bukes, Super Hits 106, Lenny Kravitz, Fly Away. Listen to McGrain in the Morning every Wednesday to win a pair of four-piece chicken dinners from the other side in East Dubuque. Serving fried chicken every Wednesday and Sunday. Correctly answer Dick's trivia question about this day in music history to win. This is Belinda Carlisle. Heaven is a Place on Earth. 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

0: Dubuque's Super Hits 106, the Commodores. Brick House. Dubuque Super Hits 106 is once again celebrating the season early this year with our Bally's Marquette Warco Transportation Christmas in July party. That's coming up Wednesday, July 15th at Hotel Julian in Dubuque. 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There'll be tons of other great prizes as well. 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A special thanks to Freddy's Popcorn, Verena Street Coffee, Catfish Charlie's, and the Dubuque County Fair. 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
7: Here's your Super Hits 106 Tri-State Forecast. Partly cloudy skies tonight with a chance for storms. Lows level off around 72. Chance of severe thunderstorms tomorrow. Highs level off around 90. Sunshine mixed with clouds at times. Partly cloudy tomorrow night. Chance of severe storms 70. Temps a bit above average Friday and Saturday with highs in the upper 80s. Storms possible both days. Currently, it's 89 degrees. I'm Staff Meteorologist Paul Trombley.

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Dubuque's Super Hits 106, Steve Winwood, Higher Love. Good afternoon to you. On the way this hour, we'll hear from Uncle Cracker and Dobie Gray. We'll have music for your generation from Michael Jackson. 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

0: 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Washcloths or loofahs are commonplace items in bathrooms, hotels, and even gyms. They can help you feel like you're getting a deep clean and can easily spread soap suds all over your body. But dermatologists say washcloths and loofahs are not really necessary or even the best way to get clean. One dermatologist with Northwestern Medicine Regional Medical Group in Illinois said, I think most dermatologists would favor washing with the hand over, say, washcloth versus, say, loofah. Just as an across-the-board recommendation. An assistant professor of dermatology at the Medical University of South Carolina agreed and that she recommends cleaning yourself with your hands over other methods, but said there isn't really a totally right or wrong way to clean your body either. Your hands tend to give the best pressure when it comes to washing your body with either bar soap or liquid soap. For people with sensitive skin, washing your body with your hands can protect the skin barrier, whereas using things like a washcloth or a loofah can disrupt the skin barrier by essentially over-exfoliating and starting to disrupt this barrier that keeps pathogens and dirt and things out of the inside of your skin and also holds good things like water in. Also, since loofahs are rarely washed, they can harbor bacteria, so they can be more of a concern for infection, and that's especially the case in anybody that has compromised skin barriers. Yeah, I do not use a washcloth or a loofah, and this is a very divisive societal thing, like pineapple on pizza. Some people cannot stand the idea of washing yourself with just a bar of soap in your hands. Others can't stand the idea of washing yourself with anything but your hands. But if you think about it, you know, for tens of thousands of years, we washed ourselves with our hands. There was no loofah or washcloth. Or probably more accurately, people didn't wash at all. But let's agree not to go back to that, okay? Dubuque Super Hits 106.
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11: Tri-State Weather. Here's your Super Hits 106 Tri-State Forecast. Partly cloudy skies tonight with a chance for storms. Lows level off around 72. Chance of severe thunderstorms tomorrow. Highs level off around 90. Sunshine mixed with clouds at times. Partly cloudy tomorrow night. Chance of severe storms, 70. Temps a bit above average. Friday and Saturday with highs in the upper 80s. Storms possible both days. Currently, it's 89 degrees. I'm Staff Meteorologist Paul Trombley.

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It's Michael Jackson. 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

0: Dubuque's Super Hits 106. The BG staying alive. Dubuque's Super Hits 106 is once again celebrating the season early this year with our Bally's Marquette, Warco Transportation, Christmas and July party. That's happening Wednesday, July 15th at Hotel Julian in Dubuque. 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
3: Here's your Super Hits 106 Tri-State Forecast. Chance of severe storms tonight. Otherwise, mainly cloudy skies expected. Lows level off around 72. Cloudy skies with a few peaks of sun again tomorrow. Chance of severe thunderstorms. Daytime highs approaching 89. Severe thunderstorms likely tomorrow night. Lows level off around 70. Mainly cloudy skies expected. Right now, 89. I'm Staff Meteorologist Paul Trombley.

Dubuque's Super Hits 106. Pat Benatar, We Belong. Good afternoon to you. You've been with Johnny Page this afternoon. Good to have you along again. We will do this whole thing again tomorrow at 3 on Super Hits 106. Have yourselves a great evening, everybody. Here's Bonnie Raitt, something to talk about on Dubuque's Super Hits 106. 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